0: Orange 883.
1: When your legs don't work like they used to before, and I can't sweep you off of your feet,

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1: 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Καβάλα.

heart is beating, I can feel the recipe. 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

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If I

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0: 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I love you and I miss you so much. Okay, bye.
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1: 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If you don't like your job, quit. If you don't have enough time, stop watching TV.

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That's when I knew that your heart was scarring. 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Like, wait, babe, let me

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